0: starts now.
1: A melhor.
2: Sequência do rádio. 7, 6, 5, 4, 3, 2, 7, 1. Augmenting. As 7.
0: Melhores.
2: 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Jovem Pan.
0: Number
3: 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Sam Fender and Olivia Dean.
0: Number 6.
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0: 4.
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0: 3.
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0: 2.
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Flashback. Flashback do dia. I could stay awake just to hear.

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1: 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What's up? We're BTS, and you're listening to.

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See you at the bar, you was hardly talking. That's when I knew that your heart was scarring. Friends to lovers need a part to star in. Like, wait, babe, let me ask your pardon.